0: 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Casey Kasem has unlocked the American Top 40 vaults and is replaying original shows from the 80s. This week, Casey takes you back to September 5th, 1981. That's when Rick Springfield wanted Jesse's Girl. The Manhattan Transfer told us about The Boy from New York City. The Pointer Sisters got a man with a slow hand. And Ray Parker Jr. sang that old song. You'll hear those songs, all the top 40 hits, and the long-distance dedications from September 5th, 1981, right here on American Top 40, the 80s.
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Together, we are all New Brunswick. We are the true North, strong and free. 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
1: Good morning. New Brunswick is increasing literacy requirements for students training to become elementary school teachers. The provincial government says new agreements with UNB, St. Thomas University, and Crandall University require at least 6 credit hours focused on literacy, including 3 hours on early reading and the science of reading. The province says that adds 45 hours of coursework in early reading instruction. The changes take effect as the province implements its new 12-year education plans this year. The agreements also update teaching standards with more emphasis on assessment data, inclusive teaching, and evidence-based practices. 3 New Brunswick mayors agree municipalities should decide whether to tax vacant land. St. John Mayor Donna Reardon wants the levy as a tool to push development on serviced residential lots. Quispamsis Mayor Mary Scryer warns against a one-size-fits-all approach, saying her town's needs differ. Rossay Mayor Matt Alexander calls the measure punitive and says his community does not need it. A provincial working group is exploring giving municipalities the authority to implement the levy, according to the Times Globe. The mayor stresses any decision should be left to individual communities. A judicial review is underway into St. John City Council's decision to expand the Spruce Lake Industrial Park. Residents of Lorneville are asking the court to quash the 2025 rezoning, alleging councillors had already made up their minds before the public hearing. The city's lawyer says council went above and beyond to consult the community, holding 7 task force meetings and amending the proposal to address concerns. The city argues councillors maintained an open mind, and if residents are unhappy, their recourse is at the ballot box. The judge has reserved her decision. An investigation is underway into the death of a man in Hardwick. Serious Incident Response Team says RCMP received a call about a neighbor's well-being on the night of August 19th, but did not attend. Officers arranged for the Miramichi Mobile Crisis Unit to respond the next morning. The crisis unit then requested RCMP attend, and members discovered an adult male dead inside the residence. RCMP contacted CERT 2 days later. A 44-year-old Oromocto man facing child sexual abuse and exploitation charges, Eric Edouard Gregoire, was charged Wednesday in Fredericton Provincial Court with possession and making available child sexual abuse material. The RCMP's Internet Child Exploitation Unit began that investigation in August of last year. Police arrested Gregoire during a search of an Oromocto home in January and seized electronic devices. He was released on strict conditions and will be returning to court October 7th. Over to sports, Toronto is tied with Texas, just a half game back of Cleveland for the final wild card spot after the Blue Jays beat the Guardians 6-3 and the Rangers down Tampa Bay 6-0. Boston picked up a 6-5 win over Baltimore while the Yankees were off. Now you're up to date. I'm Jen Nicholson.
2: In your cool weather forecast today, showers and a high near 19. Clouds and showers tonight with a low near 14. Showers Saturday with a high of 16, then clouds on the way Sunday and a high near 16. And sunny on Monday with a high reaching 23.
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0: Safety Dance, Men Without Hats on St. John's Greatest Hits. Cool 98. Good morning. It's 6:10. Joelle here. A little damp this morning. We are seeing showers today and a high reaching 19. That's okay. That's not going to stop us from dancing our buttocks off later on at KV Music Fest. All the latest on that coming up. Tents are up. Stages up. We are ready to rock and roll. So more on that. Also, your music news. What's trending today? So many things. And also your Cool 98 Vogue optical web poll question. All on the way, along with Cutting Crew and the boss, Bruce Springsteen's coming up next.
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16: Love that. I'm waiting for a hot dog. 6:22. Good morning. Yes, Labor Day weekend. I keep forgetting that. Monday. Off. Which is amazing. Are we wearing white though after Labor Day? Is that still a rule? Is that, can we not wear white after Monday? I need to know. Yeah, we'll talk about that coming up. Today is Friday, September 4th, which is College Colors Day, National Wildlife Day, Macadamia Nut Day, Eat an Extra Dessert Day. Oh, okay. And National When Pigs Fly Day today. Ooh. I just saw one now. I just went by the window here on Waterloo. On this date in 1882, Thomas Edison's light bulb is tested when he flips the switch and lights 1 square mile of Lower Manhattan. In 1888, the first roll film camera was patented. 1950, the Beetle Bailey comic strip debuted. 1965, the Beatles Help hit number one. In 82, Steve Miller Band's Abracadabra hit number one. In 2002, and in my opinion, the best American Idol winner won. Kelly Clarkson was voted the first American Idol. 2006, oh, this was so sad. Crocodile hunter Steve Irwin died after a stingray's barb pierced his chest. And in 2014, Joan Rivers passed away. Happy birthday to Beyonce, 45, Damon Wayans, 66, and Dr. Drew is 68. If you're celebrating a birthday or anniversary, let me know. You can text it in to 658-2398. Stevie Nicks is coming up along with The Clash next.
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16: In your cool weather forecast today, showers and a high near 19. Clouds and showers tonight with a low near 14. Showers Saturday with a high of 16. Then clouds on the way Sunday and a high near 16. And sunny on Monday with a high reaching 23.
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1: Good morning. The New Brunswick Lotteries and Gaming Corporation has been fined nearly $400,000. The Financial Transactions and Reports Analysis Center imposed the penalty for failing to submit suspicious transaction reports related to money laundering or terrorist financing. The fine totals $399,712.50. The corporation has paid the full amount and the case is now closed. FinTrack says the obligations under the Proceeds of Crime Act are in place to protect the safety of Canadians and the integrity of the financial system. Elsewhere, staff at the Atlantic Institution in Renews seized more than $112,000 worth of contraband and unauthorized items Monday. Correctional Service Canada says the haul included edged weapons, hashish, tobacco, cannabis concentrate, homemade alcohol, vaping devices, cell phones, and USB devices. The agency says it uses tools including ion scanners and drug-detecting dogs to prevent drugs from entering its institutions. The maximum security facility houses up to 331 men and opened in 1987. Irving Oil President and CEO Jeff Matthews is retiring after 32 years with the company. Irving Oil announced the leadership transition yesterday, saying Matthews has served as president and CEO since January of 2025. He will be retiring on November 1st. The St. John-based company says its board has completed a global search and selected his successor, but will announce that person at a later date. Matthews previously held roles including Chief Financial Officer and Chief Business Development Officer. The Bank of Canada unveiled a new $20 bill yesterday featuring an image of King Charles. It marks the first Canadian paper currency to feature Charles replacing Queen Elizabeth II. The reigning monarch has been featured on Canadian bills since 1935, according to the Canadian Press. Royal Canadian Mint has produced coins featuring King Charles since 2023. The king ascended to the throne in September 2022 after the death of Queen Elizabeth II, who reigned for 70 years. And a new Deloitte Canada report saying a U.S. withdrawal from the North American trade agreement would hurt Canada's economy but would not be catastrophic overall. The report projects Canada's real GDP would fall by 1.6% or $402 billion over the next decade, with an average of 163,000 jobs lost annually. Deloitte says manufacturing could take the biggest hit, while oil and gas exports would also decline. The report says Canada should diversify trade, remove interprovincial trade barriers, and develop new industries to offset the impact. Over to sports, the Blue Jays are a half game back of Cleveland for the final AL wildcard spot after a 6-3 win over the Guardians yesterday. Elsewhere in the majors, Boston edge Baltimore 6-5. Now you're up to date. I'm Jen Nicholson.
2: In your cool weather forecast today, showers and a high near 19. Clouds and showers tonight with a low near 14. Showers Saturday with a high of 16. Then clouds on the way Sunday and a high near 16. And sunny on Monday with a high reaching 23.
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Happy Friday to a long weekend. Showers in the forecast today and a high reaching 19. 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

0: Culture Club, Karma Chameleon on St. John's Greatest Hits. Cool 98, 644. Good morning. Looks like a showery day. A little wet today. And a high of 19. Well, of course, we are heading into Labor Day, long weekend. And you know what comes with Labor Day? We can't wear white anymore. Nope. After Monday, fashion faux pas. Or is it? I mean, I remember back in the day, people would look at you and they'd be judgy. They'd be judgy if you wore white after Labor Day. But is it still a thing? Are we still not wearing white after Labor Day? Apparently, during the late 19th and early 20th centuries, wealthy elite families left hot cities during the summer for cooler coastal resorts like the Hamptons, and they wore light, breathable white linen suits and dresses to signal they were on vacation. So apparently, after you come back, after Labor Day, you are not supposed to wear white, or it is a fashion faux pas. What do you think? Are you still wearing white, or you're like, I don't give a poop about all that. I'm going to wear white when I want to wear white. Or do you still stick by the old adage and the old fashion faux pas of no white after Labor Day? Let me know on the Cool 98 Facebook page. On the way, Roxette and One Week, Bare Naked Ladies, coming up next.
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0: In your cool weather forecast today, showers and a high near 19. Clouds and showers tonight with a low near 14. Showers Saturday with a high of 16. Then clouds on the way Sunday and a high near 16. And sunny on Monday with a high reaching 23. It's 16 degrees at 647, and that's cool weather.
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0: About 15 minutes, that's it, as the parade moves through the area. So the parade route is traveling from Long Wharf to Smythe, then Union, St. Patrick Street, along Water Street, and is going to finish at Area 506. So motorists are just asked to use alternate routes while the parade is happening. And of course, again, it's between 11 and noontime on Monday for the Labor Day parade. And coming up on Monday, double ship day, cruise ship day as well. Saturday is another double cruise ship day. So, yeah, cruise ship season has arrived. Loving it. 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
3: Good morning. New Brunswick is increasing literacy requirements for students training to become elementary school teachers. The provincial government says new agreements with UNB, St. Thomas University, and Crandall University require at least 6 credit hours focused on literacy, including 3 hours on early reading and the science of reading. The province says that adds 45 hours of coursework in early reading instruction. The changes take effect as the province implements its new 12-year education plans this year. The agreements also update teaching standards with more emphasis on assessment data, inclusive teaching, and evidence-based practices. 3 New Brunswick mayors agree municipalities should decide whether to tax vacant land. St. John Mayor Donna Reardon wants the levy as a tool to push development on serviced residential lots. Quispamsis Mayor Mary Scryer warns against a one-size-fits-all approach, saying her town's needs differ. Rosse Mayor Matt Alexander calls the measure punitive and says his community does not need it. A provincial working group is exploring giving municipalities the authority to implement the levy, according to the Times Globe. The mayor stresses any decision should be left to individual communities. A judicial review is underway into St. John City Council's decision to expand the Spruce Lake Industrial Park. Residents of Lorneville are asking the court to quash the 2025 rezoning, alleging councillors had already made up their minds before the public hearing. The city's lawyer says council went above and beyond to consult the community, holding 7 task force meetings and amending the proposal to address concerns. The city argues councillors maintained an open mind, and if residents are unhappy, their recourse is at the ballot box. The judge has reserved her decision. An investigation is underway into the death of a man in Hardwick. Serious Incident Response Team says RCMP received a call about a neighbor's well-being on the night of August 19th, but did not attend. Officers arranged for the Miramichi Mobile Crisis Unit to respond the next morning. The crisis unit then requested RCMP attend, and members discovered an adult male dead inside the residence. RCMP contacted CERT 2 days later. A 44-year-old Oromocto man facing child sexual abuse and exploitation charges. Eric Edouard Gregoire was charged Wednesday in Fredericton Provincial Court with possession and making available child sexual abuse material. The RCMP's Internet Child Exploitation Unit began that investigation in August of last year. Police arrested Gregoire during a search of an Oromocto home in January and seized electronic devices. He was released on strict conditions and will be returning to court October 7th. Over to sports, Toronto is tied with Texas, just a half game back of Cleveland for the final wild card spot after the Blue Jays beat the Guardians 6-3 and the Rangers down Tampa Bay 6-0. Boston picked up a 6-5 win over Baltimore while the Yankees were off. Now you're up to date. I'm Jen Nicholson.
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5: In your cool weather forecast today, showers and a high near 19. Clouds and showers tonight with a low near 14. Showers Saturday with a high of 16. Then clouds on the way Sunday and a high near 16. And sunny on Monday with a high reaching 23.
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0: Indio Heart Sun on St. John's Greatest Hits, Cool 98. Good morning. It's 7:14 and we are on the cusp of a Labor Day weekend. Loving an extra day off. But if you're traveling, you got to leave by noon. Yeah, you got to get out of here by noon, apparently, because AAA says it's one of the busiest days for car travel for Labor Day weekend. And the best time to travel is before noon today. The worst time is from noon until 8 tonight. Yeah, just so you know. Now, if you're leaving tomorrow, going somewhere, you got to get up and get at her before 10. The worst time to travel is between 1 and 5 on Saturday. Impact traffic-wise, not an issue on Sunday because people are probably already at their destination. But then when you're coming back on Monday, AAA is saying the best time to travel is, again, before noontime, and the worst time to travel is between 2 and 5. Love is a Battlefield, Pat Benatar, coming up next.
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0: Pat Benatar, Love is a Battlefield on Cool 98, St. John's greatest hits. Good morning, STL 721. Looks like, a little wet today. Showers in our forecast and a high of 19. That is not going to stop us from partying it on up tonight. KV Music Fest, finally. I've been waiting all year. It's happening, the main event tonight at KV Vito's. Colin James, The Trues, Tuke, and Raglan Road, all right here in our area. It's going to be so much fun. Don't let the rain stop you, because of course they have it handled. Brought in a bunch of tents just in case of the rain tonight, so we can stay dry, we can be happy, we can dance the night away to those amazing bands and have the best time at the 20th anniversary of KV Music Fest. 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If you don't have them yet, get your tickets. You don't want to miss an amazing night. And doors open at 5 at KV Vito's for KV Music Fest.
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0: In your cool weather forecast today, showers and a high near 19. Clouds and showers tonight with a low near 14. Showers Saturday with a high of 16. Then clouds on the way Sunday and a high near 16. And sunny on Monday with a high reaching 23.
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4: Good morning. The New Brunswick Lotteries and Gaming Corporation has been fined nearly $400,000. The Financial Transactions and Reports Analysis Center imposed the penalty for failing to submit suspicious transaction reports related to money laundering or terrorist financing. The fine totals $399,712.50. The corporation has paid the full amount and the case is now closed. FinTrack says the obligations under the Proceeds of Crime Act are in place to protect the safety of Canadians and the integrity of the financial system. Elsewhere, staff at the Atlantic Institution in Renews seized more than $112,000 worth of contraband and unauthorized items Monday. Correctional Service Canada says the haul included edged weapons, hashish, tobacco, cannabis concentrate, homemade alcohol, vaping devices, cell phones, and USB devices. The agency says it uses tools including ion scanners and drug-detecting dogs to prevent drugs from entering its institutions. The maximum security facility houses up to 331 men and opened in 1987. Irving Oil President and CEO Jeff Matthews is retiring after 32 years with the company. Irving Oil announced the leadership transition yesterday, saying Matthews has served as president and CEO since January of 2025. He will be retiring on November 1st. The St. John-based company says its board has completed a global search and selected his successor, but will announce that person at a later date. Matthews previously held roles including Chief Financial Officer and Chief Business Development Officer. The Bank of Canada unveiled a new $20 bill yesterday featuring an image of King Charles. It marks the first Canadian paper currency to feature Charles replacing Queen Elizabeth II. The reigning monarch has been featured on Canadian bills since 1935, according to the Canadian Press. Royal Canadian Mint has produced coins featuring King Charles since 2023. The king ascended to the throne in September 2022 after the death of Queen Elizabeth II, who reigned for 70 years. And a new Deloitte Canada report saying a U.S. withdrawal from the North American trade agreement would hurt Canada's economy but would not be catastrophic overall. The report projects Canada's real GDP would fall by 1.6% or $402 billion over the next decade, with an average of 163,000 jobs lost annually. Deloitte says manufacturing could take the biggest hit, while oil and gas exports would also decline. The report says Canada should diversify trade, remove interprovincial trade barriers, and develop new industries to offset the impact. Over to sports, the Blue Jays are a half game back of Cleveland for the final AL wildcard spot after a 6-3 win over the Guardians yesterday. Elsewhere in the majors, Boston edge Baltimore 6-5. Now you're up to date. I'm Jen Nicholson.
5: In your cool weather forecast today, showers and a high near 19. Clouds and showers tonight with a low near 14. Showers Saturday with a high of 16. Then clouds on the way Sunday and a high near 16. And sunny on Monday with a high reaching 23. It's 16 degrees at 7:34, and that's cool weather.
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Tears for Fears on St. John's Greatest Hits. Cool 98. Good morning. 7:38. Joelle here on a Labor Day weekend. I forgot we have Monday off. Are you wearing white, though, after Monday? Or is it a fashion faux pas? Let me know on the Cool Facebook page. Your Cool 98 Vogue Optical web poll question is coming up. First, though, here's Billy Joel.

0: Billy Joel, We Didn't Start the Fire, St. John's Greatest Hits, Cool 98, good morning, 7:43 on this Friday fun day. Showers in the forecast and a high of 19 today. Checking out the Cool 98 Vogue Optical web poll question. Have you ever ridden an e-bike? I have not. It looks daunting. I feel like I would hurt myself, and I have yet to try it. We have one, so I don't know why I haven't tried it yet. But, well, I'm scared, that's why. But should children under 14 be banned from riding electric bikes? That is our Cool 98 Vogue Optical web poll question today. What do you think? Nova Scotia restricted kids under 14 from using e-scooters in 2022. And now planning to expand those restrictions to cover e-bikes. Fred Tilley says the age restriction is part of a slate of changes that will be made to the province's Traffic Safety Act. The minister says technology is allowing e-scooters and e-bikes to move much faster than before. And last year, the Canadian Institute for Health Information said e-scooter injuries were on the rise across the country. 498 e-scooter hospitalizations in 2023 and 2024, which was a 32% increase. So that is the question. Under 14, should kids under 14 be banned from riding electric bikes? Majority of you right now say, 70% said yes. They should. What do you think? Let us know. Go to our web poll question at Cool 98 FM.
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0: In your cool weather forecast today, showers and a high near 19. Clouds and showers tonight with a low near 14. Showers Saturday with a high of 16. Then clouds on the way Sunday and a high near 16. And sunny on Monday with a high reaching 23. It's 16 degrees now at 7:47, and that's cool weather.
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0: Filter, take a picture on St. John's Greatest Hits. Cool 98. Good morning. It's 16 degrees right now, looking for a high of just 19. A little shower activity on the way today. Well, speaking of taking a picture, cell phones, that's what we do. Selfies, you see people all the time, just stopped, and then they take a selfie. It's the norm nowadays. But what pet peeves do you really have when it comes to other humans involving cell phones? There is a lot I can think of. But Italy is considering outlawing texting in crosswalks. You know, when people are just walking, they don't even look up, and it's like, hello. That's why. The government is proposing fines of around $90 if you're caught looking at your phone while you're using a crosswalk. So it's not just texting. And it's not applied to pedestrians using earphones and hands-free devices. So phone calls or listening to music are fine, but holding your phone up at your ear would be considered distracted. And the goal is to keep people's heads up and aware of their surroundings for everybody's safety. That is a good rule to have. CCR Bad Moon Rising's coming up next on Cool. Good morning.
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1: Good morning. New Brunswick is increasing literacy requirements for students training to become elementary school teachers. The provincial government says new agreements with UNB

0: St. Thomas University and Crandall University require at least 6 credit hours focused on literacy, including 3 hours on early reading and the science of reading. The province says that adds 45 hours of coursework in early reading instruction. The changes take effect as the province implements its new 12-year education plans this year. The agreements also update teaching standards with more emphasis on assessment data, inclusive teaching, and evidence-based practices. 3 New Brunswick mayors agree municipalities should decide whether to tax vacant land. St. John Mayor Donna Reardon wants the levy as a tool to push development on serviced residential lots. Quispamsis Mayor Mary Scryer warns against a one-size-fits-all approach, saying her town's needs differ. Rossay Mayor Matt Alexander calls the measure punitive and says his community does not need it. A provincial working group is exploring giving municipalities the authority to implement the levy, according to the Times Globe. The mayor stresses any decision should be left to individual communities. A judicial review is underway into St. John City Council's decision to expand the Spruce Lake Industrial Park. Residents of Lorneville are asking the court to quash the 2025 rezoning, alleging councillors had already made up their minds before the public hearing. The city's lawyer says council went above and beyond to consult the community, holding 7 task force meetings and amending the proposal to address concerns. The city argues councillors maintained an open mind, and if residents are unhappy, their recourse is at the ballot box. The judge has reserved her decision. An investigation is underway into the death of a man in Hardwick. Serious Incident Response Team says RCMP received a call about a neighbor's well-being on the night of August 19th, but did not attend. Officers arranged for the Miramichi Mobile Crisis Unit to respond the next morning. The crisis unit then requested RCMP attend, and members discovered an adult male dead inside the residence. RCMP contacted CERT 2 days later. A 44-year-old Oromocto man facing child sexual abuse and exploitation charges, Eric Edouard Gregoire, was charged Wednesday in Fredericton Provincial Court with possession and making available child sexual abuse material. The RCMP's Internet Child Exploitation Unit began that investigation in August of last year. Police arrested Gregoire during a search of an Oromocto home in January and seized electronic devices. He was released on strict conditions and will be returning to court October 7th. Over to sports, Toronto is tied with Texas, just a half game back of Cleveland for the final wild card spot after the Blue Jays beat the Guardians 6-3 and the Rangers down Tampa Bay 6-0. Boston picked up a 6-5 win over Baltimore while the Yankees were off. Now you're up to date. I'm Jen Nicholson.
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3: In your cool weather forecast today, showers and a high near 19. Clouds and showers tonight with a low near 14. Showers Saturday with a high of 16. Then clouds on the way Sunday and a high near 16. And sunny on Monday with a high reaching 23.
4: It's 16 degrees at 8:04, and that's cool weather.

0: Greatest Hits, Cool 98 with Doug of the Slugs. Too bad. 8:12. Too bad for you if you missed today, the last weekly barbecue. It's happening at Bobby's Hospice starting at 11:30 to 1:30. Join them for lunch. Food is amazing. The people there, just spectacular. And it's always so, so much fun. You can help support Bobby's Hospice by getting a hamburger, hot dog, chips and water. Just $8. That's it. That's all. And there's entertainment, too. So you can dance and eat your lunch at the same time. And you're also supporting compassionate care for those in need. So an amazing cause as well, right here in our community. So the last, very last Bobby's Hospice barbecue happening today. Don't miss it at 11:30. And then, of course, tonight, KV Music Fest with Colin James, The Trues, Two Raglan Road performing at Vito's KV. Doors open at 5. If you don't have your tickets, there are still some available. So get your tickets and you can have a fantastic night and celebrate the 20th anniversary of KV Music Fest.
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0: St. John's Greatest Hits, Cool 98. It's someone who's cool. Now, after Labor Day, are you still cool if you wear white? I don't know. Is that still a thing? I remember before when I was growing up. Oh my, are you wearing white after Labor Day? Oh, the horror. You cannot wear white after Labor Day. It was such a thing. Is it now, though? I don't think it is. And looking at the Cool 98 Facebook comments, you agree. Rochelle said, I wear white whenever I feel like it, regardless of the time of year. The only reason I would not wear white is if I'm about to eat or drink something that stains, because I somehow almost always get a drop of something on me. Isn't that the way? It's always the way when you wear white. It's like, oh, something gets on you. She said, I can't be trusted with red wine and white anything. Andy said, I've never heard of that old tradition, so obviously I still wear white after Labor Day. Jack said, why would you wear white except for sneakers or sweaters? Well, because, Jack, people like to wear white sometimes. Malcolm said, you can't wear socks and sandals, white socks. Melissa said, I wear white all year round, but only white sweaters in winter because white pants are a summer thing for me. Wear whatever makes you feel good about yourself. Absolutely. Patsy said, yes, it's outdated. I wear white all year round. So do you wear white after Labor Day? Is that old fashion faux pas? Is it gone now? Do we not listen to that? Do we wear white and just don't care? Whatever you feel good about, that's what we're wearing, right? Let me know on the Cool 98 Facebook page. On the way, Elton John, Joan Jett, and the Blackhearts are coming up next.
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0: In your cool weather forecast today, showers and a high near 19. Clouds and showers tonight with a low near 14. Showers Saturday with a high of 16. Then clouds on the way Sunday and a high near 16. And sunny on Monday with a high reaching 23. 16 degrees now at 8:25, and that's cool weather.
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1: Good morning. The New Brunswick Lotteries and Gaming Corporation has been fined nearly $400,000. The Financial Transactions and Reports Analysis Center imposed the penalty for failing to submit suspicious transaction reports related to money laundering or terrorist financing. The fine totals $399,712.50. The corporation has paid the full amount and the case is now closed. FinTrack says the obligations under the Proceeds of Crime Act are in place to protect the safety of Canadians and the integrity of the financial system. Elsewhere, staff at the Atlantic Institution in Renouse seized more than $112,000 worth of contraband and unauthorized items Monday. Correctional Service Canada says the haul included edged weapons, hashish, tobacco, cannabis concentrate, homemade alcohol, vaping devices, cell phones, and USB devices. The agency says it uses tools including ion scanners and drug-detecting dogs to prevent drugs from entering its institutions. The maximum security facility houses up to 331 men and opened in 1987. Irving Oil President and CEO Jeff Matthews is retiring after 32 years with the company. Irving Oil announced the leadership transition yesterday, saying Matthews has served as president and CEO since January of 2025. He will be retiring on November 1st. The St. John-based company says its board has completed a global search and selected his successor, but will announce that person at a later date. Matthews previously held roles including Chief Financial Officer and Chief Business Development Officer. The Bank of Canada unveiled a new $20 bill yesterday featuring an image of King Charles. It marks the first Canadian paper currency to feature Charles replacing Queen Elizabeth II. The reigning monarch has been featured on Canadian bills since 1935, according to the Canadian Press. Royal Canadian Mint has produced coins featuring King Charles since 2023. The king ascended to the throne in September 2022 after the death of Queen Elizabeth II, who reigned for 70 years. And a new Deloitte Canada report saying a U.S. withdrawal from the North American trade agreement would hurt Canada's economy but would not be catastrophic overall. The report projects Canada's real GDP would fall by 1.6% or $402 billion over the next decade, with an average of 163,000 jobs lost annually. Deloitte says manufacturing could take the biggest hit, while oil and gas exports would also decline. The report says Canada should diversify trade, remove interprovincial trade barriers, and develop new industries to offset the impact. Over to sports, the Blue Jays are a half game back of Cleveland for the final AL wildcard spot after a 6-3 win over the Guardians yesterday. Elsewhere in the majors, Boston edged Baltimore 6-5. Now you're up to date. I'm Jen Nicholson.
2: In your cool weather forecast today, showers and a high near 19. Clouds and showers tonight with a low near 14. Showers Saturday with a high of 16. Then clouds on the way Sunday and a high near 16. And sunny on Monday with a high reaching 23.
3: It's 16 degrees at 8:32, and that's cool weather.
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From Purple Rain, Prince, When Doves Cry on St. John's Greatest Hits, Cool 98. Your Vogue Optical Web Poll questions coming up. First, though, Belinda Carlisle.

0: Heaven is a place on earth. Linda Carlisle on St. John's Greatest Hits. Cool 98. Good morning. It's 8:40. Looks like showers in the forecast today at a high of 19. Checking out the Cool 98 Vogue optical web poll question today. Should kids under 14 be banned from riding e-bikes? What do you think? Nova Scotia has restricted children under 14 from using e-scooters. That took place in 2022. Now they're planning to expand those restrictions to cover e-bikes. Fred Tilley says the age restriction is part of a slate of changes that will be made to the province's Traffic Safety Act. The minister said technology is allowing e-scooters and e-bikes to move much faster than before, so it's dangerous. Last year, e-scooter injuries were on the rise across the country. 498 e-scooter hospitalizations in 2023 and 2024, which is a 32% increase. So should we ban them here? What do you think? Majority right now of you said yes, should be banned. Let us know at Cool 98 FM.
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0: In your cool weather forecast today, showers and a high near 19. Clouds and showers tonight with a low near 14. Showers Saturday with a high of 16. Then clouds on the way Sunday and a high near 16. And sunny on Monday with a high reaching 23.
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0: Simple Minds on St. John's Greatest Hits, Cool 98. 8:51, good morning. Yes, gas prices are up this morning, I think about 4 cents, which, I mean, I love seeing it on a Friday. Come on, Labor Day weekend, of course, it never fails. Gas prices usually do go up. Shouldn't stop you, though, from heading to KB Music Fest. Gates open at 5, and of course, Colin James, Raglan Road, The Trues, Took. It's going to be a fantastic evening. Tents are up, stages set. All we need is you. And having the best time ever, just like last year. So much fun. In case you missed it, we're going to do a little throwback to the best in late night.
1: The air quality out there, not good. I can tell that, you know who doesn't like it? The animals. In the Midwest, birds are falling out of the sky. Last night, I heard the coyotes outside my window. They were coughing at the moon. Yes, and the government said put out a clean air warning for sensitive groups. So millennials, please stay inside.
2: Kid, the millennials. Oh, I love the millennials. It's just a kid.
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0: Oasis and Wonderwall on St. John's Greatest Hits, Cool 98. Good morning. Happy Friday. Happy long weekend as well, Labor Day weekend. Are you wearing white after Labor Day? Is that still a fashion faux pas? Let me know on the Cool 98 Facebook page. Coming up for your 98-minute music marathon, Tom Cochran shares on the way, and Madonna's next.
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Cool 98, St. John's Greatest Hits with Tom Cochran and Good Times. It's going to be good times tonight at KB Music Fest celebrating 20 years. How is that possible? 20th anniversary. And we're celebrating with amazing entertainment. Colin James is here. The Trues, Tuke, Raglan Road, all happening at KV Vito. So if you don't have your tickets yet, get them before they're gone. Also, free Safe Ride shuttles will head toward the KV Uptown and West Side after the music wraps. So you don't have to worry about driving. You just go and you have some good times at KV Music Fest. Music on the way with Aretha, the Spin Doctors, Don Henley, and here's Jay Galsman.

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Spin Doctors to Princes on St. John's Greatest Hits. Labor Day Parade is happening on Monday. Didn't even know there was one, but there is. So now I'm telling you. It's leaving Long Wharf at 11, traveling along Smythe, Union, St. Patrick, and Water Streets before finishing at Area 506. So Water Street's going to be closed as it passes. So it's going to last about 15 minutes. So don't miss St. John's Labor Day Parade on Monday. Also don't miss Kenny Loggins. He's coming up. Alanis Morissette, Roxette's on the way. And here's...

Roxette, listen to your heart on Cool 98, St. John's greatest hits. On the way, Platinum Blonde, Paul McCartney's coming up, and here's Sass Jordan. I remember seeing Sass Jordan last year at KV Music Fest, and she was absolutely spectacular. Don't miss it tonight. Doors open at 5. Colin James, The Trues, Raglan Road, and 2. Going back again, Sass Jordan on Cool 98.

0: Hey everyone, it's Celia, fueling your summer in the Cool 98 Summer Cruiser presented by McAllister Place. Today is my last day for the summer, which is super sad, but it is not over yet. You guys can still find me today at Bobby's Hospice for their last barbecue of the summer, which is from 11:30 until 1 today. It is going to be a drive-through only just because of the rain, but make sure to come on down, grab some food, and they are doing the draw today as well, so you don't want to miss that. And then Hyundai is doing a back-to-school drive barbecue in support of the Boys and Girls Club from 12 until 2 today, so you guys can find me there. Make sure to come on down and check that out. And then tonight is the big night that you've all been waiting for. It is KV Music Festival. It's going to be so much fun. Can't wait to see everyone there. We will be set up with our 360 selfie machine, so make sure to come say hi and try it out. It's your summer, your music, your station. I'm Celia and the Cool 98 Summer Cruiser, supported by Century Subaru and KV Music Festival.
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Platinum Blonde, Somebody Somewhere on Cool 98, St. John's Greatest Hits. Good morning, it's Joelle. Happy Friday, Labor Day weekend. Monday, don't miss the parade happening on Water Street. Yeah, there is a Labor Day parade, don't you know? You can check it out on Monday. Some streets are going to be closed while the parade passes, but only for about 15 minutes. So no worries there. But don't miss the Labor Day parade happening on Monday. Happening right now, well, Seal, Kiss from a Rose on Cool 98. Have a great weekend. I'll chat with you on Tuesday.

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6: Mainly cloudy today. There's a chance of showers with a high of 19. Tonight, it's going to stay mainly cloudy. There's a slight chance of showers. It'll get windy around midnight with a low of 14. Then tomorrow, more clouds and another chance of showers. It'll be windy with a high of 16. And Sunday, more clouds, slight chance of showers, and 16 for the high.
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1: Hey everyone, it's Celia, fueling your summer in the Cool 98 Summer Cruiser, presented by Fundy Honda. I am currently here at Bobby's Hospice. It is their last barbecue of the summer. It is a drive-through barbecue only, but it is happening until 1 today, so make sure to come on down, grab some food, and they are doing the draw as well today. And then at Hyundai, they are doing a back-to-school drive barbecue for the Boys and Girls Club. It is happening from 12 until 2 today, so make sure to come and check that out. And then tonight is the big night. It is KV Music Fest, what we've all been waiting for. It is going to be such a fun night. They have lots of tents there set up in case of rain, so don't worry about that. We will be there with a setup with our 360 selfie machine. It is going to be so much fun, so make sure to come check it out and say hi. It's your summer, your music, your station. I'm Celia and the Cool 98 Summer Cruiser, supported by CAA and KV Music Festival.
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7: Mainly cloudy with a chance of showers this afternoon, a high of 20. For tonight, cloudy with chance of showers, a low of 14 overnight. For Saturday, cloudy with a chance of showers, high tomorrow of 19. And you guessed it, for Sunday, cloudy with a chance of showers and a high of 16.
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4: Mainly cloudy with a chance of showers this afternoon, a high of 20. For tonight, cloudy with chance of showers, a low of 14 overnight. For Saturday, cloudy with a chance of showers, high tomorrow of 19. And you guessed it, for Sunday, cloudy with a chance of showers and a high of 16.
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1: Casey Kasem has unlocked the American Top 40 vaults and is replaying original shows from the 70s. This week, Casey takes you back to September 9th, 1972. That's when the Jackson 5 were looking through the windows. Donna Fargo was the happiest girl in the whole USA. Chicago spent a Saturday in the park. And Nilsson put the lime in the coconut. You'll hear those songs and all the Top 40 hits from September 9th, 1972, right here on American Top 40, the 70s.
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1: 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It is going to be so much fun. 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We have a tent there set up with our booth for the 360 selfie machine. It is so much fun, so make sure to come try it out and say hi. And they have lots of tents there set up for you guys as well, just in case of rain. It's going to be such a fun night. I hope to see you all there. It's your summer, your music, your station. I'm Celia and the Cool 98 Summer Cruiser, supported by St. John Area McDonald's and Hollows Golf Course.
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8: Mainly cloudy with a chance of showers this afternoon, a high of 20. For tonight, cloudy with chance of showers, a low of 14 overnight. For Saturday, cloudy with a chance of showers, high tomorrow of 19. And you guessed it, for Sunday, cloudy with a chance of showers and a high of 16.
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time, but I'm here to tell you, there's something else. 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
0: Isn't it better that it's one of ours?

Greatest hits for the Maritimes, Never Surrender. That's Corey Hart and Cyndi Lauper kicking off 2 o'clock for us, and Girls Just Want to Have Fun. I'm Nathan. A very good afternoon and a good Friday before the long weekend afternoon. Here's Manfred Mann.

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0: Greatest hits for the Maritimes, Rod Stewart and Young Turks. Well, he's not young anymore, but his wife says he'll be good to go in a couple of weeks. After having a stent put in, having to cancel some concerts, she said he is back to his normal self. He enjoyed a burger and some fries or a soccer game or soccer match. So all the best to Rod. And yeah, if you've never had the chance to see Rod Stewart live, it is very much a treat. Fantastic. Of course, musician or singer, pardon me, but entertainer as well.
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0: Greatest hits for the Maritimes, a voodoo thing, Colin James, new in theaters, Cars. Does it sound like we're talking 20 years ago? That's because we absolutely are, the 20th anniversary, and they've decided to re-release it to theaters to just make a few extra bucks. No, there'd be a whole new audience that is into it. So if you maybe watched it growing up as a child, now you're either taking your kids or your nieces or nephews or something, but it'll do well. I don't think it's going to make what it made originally, but it doesn't need to do that.
1: 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This week, Casey takes you back to September 9th, 1972. That's when the Jackson 5 were looking through the windows. Donna Fargo was the happiest girl in the whole USA. Chicago spent a Saturday in the park. And Nilsson put the lime in the coconut. 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
8: Mainly cloudy with a chance of showers this afternoon, a high of 20. For tonight, cloudy with chance of showers, a low of 14 overnight. For Saturday, cloudy with a chance of showers, high tomorrow of 19. And you guessed it, for Sunday, cloudy with a chance of showers and a high of 16.
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0: British Heads for the Maritimes, consequence free. That would be Great Big Sea. I'm Nathan. Hey, it's Friday. We're coming up to the long weekend. Excited to bring you the class of 84. Get things rolling out for you Saturday at noon. All the way till 6, relive all the memories. Now, I guess depending on age, I have not really many recollections of 84. I was 85, I started kindergarten, so as you can see. But the music still holds. And we're going to have, like I said, just a ton of fun. If you love it so much, you want to hear it again, we'll have a replay Monday at noon, or maybe you're out of town Saturday, returning Monday. We'll again have it again noon to 6 on Monday.
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0: Greatest hits for the Maritimes, and don't stop. That is Fleetwood Mac. Well, no, we want to keep this train a rolling, getting closer to the Labor Day weekend. Maybe it's the campers packed, you're just chomping at the bit. Or maybe it's a quiet weekend at home. You know, there's absolutely nothing wrong with that. I, in fact, love long weekends at home. It's nice and calming and relaxing. It's fun to go out, but then you almost feel like you need a weekend again to recover.
1: 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Cool 90.

0: Land Still My Sunshine, greatest hits for the Maritimes. Mentioned the long weekend. Do you sleep in or do you keep that regimen all week long? Turns out sleeping in on the weekend may actually be good for your blood pressure. Yeah, it's almost a 10% chance of decreasing or decreasing your chance of high blood pressure if you sleep in on the weekends. Now, the sweet spot is 1 hour and 27 minutes, according to a study that featured 41,000 adults. Snoozing past your alarm on your days off was long thought to be a no-no because, your consistency. But go ahead. Now, here's the thing. You're not supposed to just lay around till the stroke of noon and then get up, but an extra hour and a bit of extra shut-eye could do your ticker some good.
1: Casey Kasem has unlocked the American Top 40 vaults and is replaying original shows from the 80s. This week, Casey takes you back to September 5th, 1981. That's when Rick Springfield wanted Jesse's Girl. The Manhattan Transfer told us about the boy from New York City. The Pointer Sisters got a man with a slow hand. And Ray Parker Jr. sang that old song. You'll hear those songs, all the top 40 hits, and the long-distance dedications from September 5th, 1981, right here on American Top 40, the 80s.
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3: 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I was just at Vito's setting up our booth for tonight for KV Music Fest. It's going to be such a fun night. We have been waiting so long for this, and I can't believe it is finally here. 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
8: Mainly cloudy with a chance of showers this afternoon, a high of 20. For tonight, cloudy with chance of showers, a low of 14 overnight. For Saturday, cloudy with a chance of showers, high tomorrow of 19. And you guessed it, for Sunday, cloudy with a chance of showers and a high of 16.

0: Greatest hits for the Maritimes. That would be The Pursuit of Happiness. She's So Young. And Paula Abdul, Straight Up, Straight Up. Hey, it's almost the weekend. 5 o'clock Friday, is that officially a weekend for you? Well, if it is, we have just over an hour to go. And let's keep going with Madonna.
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1: Good afternoon. The Canadian economy shed 42,000 jobs last month, though the national unemployment rate remained unchanged at 6.4%. New data from Stats Canada says the bulk of the job losses came in business, support services, public administration, and natural resources. The data did note some bright spots in the economy, including a significant gain of 22,000 manufacturing jobs in August, along with indications that the student summer job market was stronger this year. Despite a net increase in jobs in the province last month, New Brunswick saw its unemployment rate rise to 7.3% in August. That was up from 7% the month before. It's primarily driven by more people joining the labor market and looking for work. A New Brunswick lawyer has been fined $10,000 for misusing artificial intelligence in court. A complaint with the Law Society of New Brunswick was first filed in July against Dennis Sawyer, who practices with the Miramichi-based firm Murphy's Law. The complaint came after Sawyer filed a court brief that contained multiple fictitious AI-generated legal citations. He later withdrew the brief and asked the court to only consider his oral arguments. It's the first time that AI has been the subject of a complaint with the Law Society. Sawyer appeared before the Law Society's Discipline Committee this week, where he admitted the inappropriate use of AI. In addition to the $10,000 fine, Sawyer must also take professional development training on the use of AI. The Kennebecasis Regional Police is reminding residents that electric dirt bikes are not considered e-bikes and are subject to different laws. Police say they've received increasing complaints about electric dirt bikes being operated in the community, including in areas where motorized vehicles are prohibited. Bikes typically have no functioning pedals, but do have the seat, functioning throttle, and steering that make them governed by New Brunswick's Motor Vehicle and Off-Road Vehicle Acts. Riders operating them illegally could face fines, as well as the seizure and impoundment of the vehicle itself. The Kennebecasis police are also reminding riders to wear approved helmets, use protective equipment, and to only operate the electric dirt bikes where

0: Bieber's well-being on the night of August 19th, but did not attend to perform a wellness check. Officers instead arranged for the Miramichi Mobile Crisis Unit to respond the next morning. The crisis unit then requested the RCMP also attend, and members discovered an adult male deceased inside the residence. 2 days later, CERT was contacted about the death and is now investigating. Police across New Brunswick are reminding drivers to use caution next week as school is set to resume. Jen Nicholson has the details.
1: Police say with the start of class, traffic will be congested with school buses picking up passengers, kids on bicycles, and parents dropping off their children before work. Motorists are reminded to slow down and pay strict attention in or near school zones. Look twice for pedestrians when approaching any crosswalk or intersection during peak school travel times, and remember that children may not use crosswalks. Police also say drivers traveling in both directions must come to a complete stop when approaching a school bus with flashing lights. They remind drivers to stop at least 5 meters away from a school bus, don't block crosswalks, and never pass a vehicle stopped for pedestrians. Police say schools all have specific drop-off procedures and ask motorists to follow them. For MBS News, I'm Jen Nicholson.
0: Health Canada is advising consumers of a recall affecting safety boots. Notice as thousands of pairs of safety boots are now being recalled due to the risk of an electric shock. Consumer product recalls for the Dunlop Wright Pro full safety boots that come in dark brown or black. Health Canada is warning that the recalled boots do not meet safety certification requirements. Notice as the lack of proper electrical shock resistance may not protect users from electrical hazards and pose a risk of an electric shock injury. Consumers with the recalled boots are advised to immediately stop using them. More information is available both from the Dunlop customer service team or the recall notice through Health Canada. In sports, the Blue Jays open a weekend series in Kansas City tonight, with Toronto just a half game back now of Cleveland for the final wild card spot in the American League. Elsewhere, the Red Sox continue their series in Baltimore while the Yankees are in San Diego. At the U.S. Open, Canadian Leila Fernandez is on the court this afternoon for her third-round matchup against the number 3 seed, Jessica Pegula. On the men's side, Denis Shapovalov plays his third-round match later tonight against the 8th-seeded American, Ben Shelton. And in the CFL tonight, Montreal is home to BC. Now you're up to date. I'm Jeff Goodfellow. Mainly cloudy with a chance of showers this evening and overnight, low of 14. For Saturday, mainly cloudy with a chance of showers, high tomorrow of 19. And for Sunday, cloudy with a chance of showers and a high of 16.
2: Greatest? Yeah, it checks out. This is St. John's Greatest Hits.

Stay in the Light, Honeymoon Suite. Greatest hits for the Maritimes and Billy Joel. Uptown Girl kicking off for REO Speedwagon and Jane Child after Supertramp and Give a Little Bit.

0: Jane Child, I Want to Fall in Love. Curtis Hits for the Maritimes and Take It on the Run. REO Speedwagon. Does your man need to shed a few pounds? Or maybe you're a guy and you're like, yeah, you know what? It's kind of let myself go over the years. Here's one. It's not a secret or a trick, but the word diet doesn't seem to go well with guys. And men are actually motivated more by losing weight than they would be a health scare. You know, a bad group photo versus you could have a heart attack. The group photo, men tend to say, okay, well, I'll do it for that. I understand. However, if you can frame it as a challenge or to achieve a goal. So if there's a magic number you want to weigh, or there's a number of whatever it is, a tangible goal that you can see without calling it a diet, and then make a plan to get there. So, I don't know if that would help you or not, but good luck.
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1: What, Fred?
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Greatest hits for the Maritimes and Earth, Wind, and Fire, September. And yes, here we are in the month of September. Doug and the Slugs now making it work.

0: Greatest Hits for the Maritimes, The Joker by Steve Miller Band. This guy, a bit of a joker here. A Texas man was a little, annoyed, disturbed. When he got his DoorDash, his Whopper came in the to the front door, and it was delivered by a man exposing, well, his Whopper. Completely naked DoorDash driver. His daughter alerted him that the food had arrived, so he decided to check the Ring camera. At first, he thought the driver was just wearing like a onesie because every, skin tone was, it was all one color, but he quickly realized the driver was completely naked. So, needless to say, he lost his appetite. I don't know that I would want to eat a meal delivered by somebody in the nude. Anyway, he contacted DoorDash. He got a refund, and the driver has been removed from the platform. So another great reason, and maybe not initially thought of, but another great reason for contactless delivery.
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5: Mainly cloudy with a chance of showers this evening and overnight, low 14. For Saturday, mainly cloudy with a chance of showers, high tomorrow of 19. And for Sunday, cloudy with a chance of showers and a high of 16.
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0: Paul Jans go to pieces. Greatest hits for the Maritimes. 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Yes or no? 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I don't think it's a horrible idea. 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So I don't know, a 13-year-old. 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
2: Good afternoon. New Brunswick's education minister is calling on parents and guardians to make regular school attendance a priority as the new school year gets underway. Claire Johnson says attending school consistently helps children succeed academically while also building friendships, learning responsibility, and developing important life skills. Province's families can help by establishing routines, preparing the night before, communicating with teachers, and ensuring that children attend even if they're late. Officials are also encouraging parents of children that have anxiety or other challenges to work with teachers and school staff to find solutions. Robin says missing just 2 days a month can amount to 4 weeks of missed instruction over the course of the school year. Students across New Brunswick are set to return to class on Tuesday. Police across New Brunswick are reminding drivers to use caution next week as school is set to resume. Jen Nicholson has the details.
3: Police say with the start of class, traffic will be congested with school buses picking up passengers, kids on bicycles, and parents dropping off their children before work. Motorists are reminded to slow down and pay strict attention in or near school zones. Look twice for pedestrians when approaching any crosswalk or intersection during peak school travel times, and remember that children may not use crosswalks. Police also say drivers traveling in both directions must come to a complete stop when approaching a school bus with flashing lights. They remind drivers to stop at least 5 meters away from a school bus, don't block crosswalks, and never pass a vehicle stopped for pedestrians. Police say schools all have specific drop-off procedures and ask motorists to follow them. For MBS News, I'm Jen Nicholson.
2: The Kennebecasis Regional Police is reminding residents that electric dirt bikes are not considered e-bikes and are subject to different laws. Police say they've received increasing complaints about electric dirt bikes being operated in the community, including in areas where motorized vehicles are prohibited. Bikes typically have no functioning pedals, but do have the seat, functioning throttle, and steering that make them governed by New Brunswick's Motor Vehicle and Off-Road Vehicle Acts. Riders operating them illegally could face fines, as well as the seizure and impoundment of the vehicle itself. The Kennebecasis police are also reminding riders to wear approved helmets, use protective equipment, and to only operate the electric dirt bikes where they're legally permitted. A New Brunswick lawyer has been fined $10,000 for misusing artificial intelligence in court. A complaint with the Law Society of New Brunswick was first filed in July against Dennis Sawyer, who practices with the Miramichi-based firm Murphy's Law. Complaint came after Sawyer filed a court brief that contained multiple fictitious AI-generated legal citations. Later withdrew the brief and asked the court to only consider his oral arguments. It's the first time that AI has been the subject of a complaint with the Law Society. Sawyer appeared before the Law Society's Discipline Committee this week, where he admitted the inappropriate use of AI. In addition to the $10,000 fine, Sawyer must also take professional development training on the use of AI. Three people have been arrested in connection with an alleged forcible confinement and assault with a weapon case on the Escanobedit First Nation. RCMP say a 59-year-old man from Tracadie was held against his will and assaulted during the early morning hours of last Saturday, August 29th. Later escaped and contacted police. The man was then taken to hospital with serious but non-life-threatening injuries. A 44-year-old woman, Chrissy Dedam, was charged with assault with a weapon and remains in custody after being denied bail. 41-year-old man, Maxime Bouchard, was charged with breach of probation and is also in custody. And a 45-year-old man was arrested and later released on conditions. Police said the individuals involved all knew each other and there was no risk to the public. The Canadian economy shed 42,000

0: and 5 fear for their jobs. The data finds support for Ottawa's stance is at a majority level in every province across the country. There's also strong backing for the dollar-for-dollar retaliatory tariffs against the U.S. that are set to come into effect on September 8th. 62% of Canadians say the counter-tariffs were the right move under the circumstances. Numbers also show that 64% of Canadians believe the country will emerge from the challenge stronger as Canada reduces its dependence on the U.S. In sports, the Blue Jays open a weekend series in Kansas City tonight, with Toronto just a half game back now of Cleveland for the final wild card spot in the American League. Elsewhere, the Red Sox continue their series in Baltimore while the Yankees are in San Diego. At the U.S. Open, Canadian Leila Fernandez is on the court this afternoon for her third-round matchup against the number 3 seed, Jessica Pegula. On the men's side, Denis Shapovalov plays his third-round match later tonight against the 8th-seeded American, Ben Shelton. And in the CFL tonight, Montreal is home to BC. Now you're up to date. I'm Jeff Goodfellow. Mainly cloudy with a chance of showers this evening and overnight, low of 14. For Saturday, mainly cloudy with a chance of showers, high tomorrow of 19. And for Sunday, cloudy with a chance of showers and a high of 16.
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Right now, Prince, 1999.

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0: Greatest hits for the Maritimes. That is Gino Vanelli, Wild Horses. Tommy Two Tone, 867-5309. Jenny and Prince, 1999, which of course goes back to 1983. And it was on this day the following year, Prince's Purple Rain album would go number one. Yes, and would stay there for a very impressive 24 weeks, almost. That's almost what, 6 months? 26 weeks would be half a year? Yeah, so that happened on this day 42 years ago.
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1: Greatest hits for the Maritimes. That is Guy and Love Song. You want to think elections can be confusing? Boy, this Senate race in Alaska has a real problem. There are three people on the ballot with the same name. Republican incumbent Senator Dan S. Sullivan is running for re-election, but another retired teacher, Dan J. Sullivan, is on the ballot, and the GOP has accused Dan J. of trying to spoil the race, but Alaska's top court ruled he can stay. And former Anchorage Mayor Dan A. Sullivan is urging voters to back the incumbent. So they know a Dan Sullivan's going to win. It's just a matter of which one. But, you know, you really have to be careful on which one you're going to vote for, too.
2: Mainly cloudy with a chance of showers this evening and overnight. Low 14 for Saturday. Mainly cloudy with a chance of showers. High tomorrow of 19. And for Sunday, cloudy with a chance of showers and a high of 16.
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0: Greatest hits for the Maritime. Somebody's out there. Triumph Hockey tonight. Mooseheads in town at TD Station. If you want to check this out, this will be the final preseason game at home for the Sea Dogs before the regular season starts. The boys will have one road game next week in Dartmouth, taking on the Mooseheads. So a home and home, and it's our chance tonight.
1: Casey Kasem has unlocked the American Top 40 vaults and is replaying original shows from the 70s. This week, Casey takes you back to September 9th, 1972. That's when the Jackson 5 were looking through the windows. Donna Fargo was the happiest girl in the whole USA. Chicago spent a Saturday in the park. And Nilsson put the lime in the coconut. You'll hear those songs and all the Top 40 hits from September 9th, 1972, right here on American Top 40, the 70s.
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4: Mainly cloudy with a chance of showers this evening and overnight. Low 14 for Saturday. Mainly cloudy with a chance of showers. High tomorrow of 19. And for Sunday, cloudy with a chance of showers and a high of 16.
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1: Casey Kasem has unlocked the American Top 40 vaults and is replaying original shows from the 80s. This week, Casey takes you back to September 5th, 1981. That's when Rick Springfield wanted Jesse's Girl. The Manhattan Transfer told us about the boy from New York City. The Pointer Sisters got a man with a slow hand. And Ray Parker Jr. sang that old song. You'll hear those songs, all the Top 40 hits, and the long-distance dedications from September 5th, 1981, right here on American Top 40, the 80s.
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1: Casey Kasem has unlocked the American Top 40 vaults and is replaying original shows from the 70s. This week, Casey takes you back to September 9th, 1972. That's when the Jackson 5 were looking through the windows. Donna Fargo was the happiest girl in the whole USA. Chicago spent a Saturday in the park. And Nilsson put the lime in the coconut. You'll hear those songs and all the Top 40 hits from September 9th, 1972, right here on American Top 40, the 70s.
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